0: In just a few, we'll travel back to that decade of decadence with You Gotta Love the 80s. And we're doing more rock now.
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0: we'll have Hey Stupid in just a few. And we've got more rock now.
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0: 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But now, it's more music.
1: 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Rock 107.

0: and a few on Alice's Attic with Alice Cooper. And let's do more rock right now.
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0: Mama, I'm coming home. 45 degrees. Going to be up to around 67 degrees later today. 16 minutes after 6 o'clock at Northeast PA's Classic Rock. You know that moment when you check your bank statement and you realize my TV's been charging me rent? It's Prospector Show on Rock 107. Good morning, I'm Prospector.
1: Good morning, I'm Kate. And the TV would like to discuss our rent increase?
0: Of course it would, Kate. When you hear this sound, open the wallet. Do you recognize that sound?
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1: 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You're already at the register. 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
0: Exactly. I went in wanting one streaming service. Somehow I'm leaving with two. Now, the bundle was $19.99. It's going up to $21.99. The bundle with ads staying at $12.99. So there is a way to keep your bill down. You just have to watch a commercial for laundry detergent in the middle of a show that you're already paying to watch.
1: And it's the same commercial every single time.
0: Three and four times an episode. By the end, I know the detergent's backstory, you know? And look, a dollar or two doesn't sound like much, but that's what makes this increase so sneaky. One app goes up $2. Another goes up 50 cents. You barely notice until you look at your bank statement and like seven different companies are taking turns picking your pocket.
1: Each one is small enough that canceling it feels like more work than even paying it.
0: Right. So then you sit down and you're trying to watch something. Is it on Disney, Hulu, Netflix, HBO Max, the other ones we signed up for? Because one show in February you signed up to watch, and now you have that streaming service just dinging you every month. 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Now you pay for apps, five, six, seven of them, and somehow the shows we want, they still cost extra.
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5: 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It's on Main Street between the Cary Avenue Bridge and Chestnut Street in the Larksville area. As of right now, there's no delay, but there probably will be one as the morning rush hour progresses. I'm Michelle Taylor, Total Traffic.
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